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This is a blast. 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

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I need to get a little farther north to see it.

think this is a good spot. Oh, there's the sun. The sunset I was looking for, it's right here. Oh, yes. Oh, I never want this ride to end. Oh. I think if I had to put into one word what I'm taking away from this wonderful trip, the word would be balance. It's about having balance in your life. It's about having balance with nature. You know, meeting the people here, I could learn a lot about the balance of nature. But they're not like people in the big cities. They enjoy their lives, and they find the balance in their lives. And a lot of that's about living with nature and not fighting against nature and not trying to overpower nature, but trying to be in harmony with nature. It really blows my mind what I've seen here in Tanegashima and Yakushima.